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Começa agora. This next song is turned into a duet. Because that's the way we like it, I think. We'd like everybody to join in. It's a song called Love of My Life.

0: when you're missing home. Only know you love her when you let her go. And you let her go.
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